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0: focus goes, energy flows. And where energy flows, whatever you are focusing on grows. In other words, your life is controlled by what you focus on. That's why you need to focus on where you want to go, not on what you fear. When you next time find yourself in a state of uncertainty, resist your fear, shift your focus toward where you want to go, and your actions will take you in that direction. So, where focus goes, energy flows.
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2: You will attract everything that you require. If it is money you need, you will attract it. If it is people you need, you will attract it. You have got to pay attention to what you are attracted to. Because as you hold images of what you want, you are going to be attracted to things and they are going to be attracted to you. But it literally moves into physical reality with and through you. And it does that by law, by the law of attraction.

0: Attract everything that you require. If it is money you need, you will attract it. If it is people you need, you will attract it. You have got to pay attention to what you are attracted to, because as you hold images of what you want, you are going to be attracted to things and they are going to be attracted to you. But it literally moves into physical reality with and through you, and it does that by law, by the law of attraction.
1: Hey, Jai Mataji. માતાજી ને હમ કહીને કહું છું કે વા ફરે વાદળ ફરે ને વાયરો ફરે, પણ એક વાર બોલ્યા પછી મારા મિત્રો, આ મિત્રો કદી ના ફરે કે હાલો ને.